Hey, it's Sarah with you. Have you been seeing any monarch butterflies lately? The beautiful bugs are beginning their annual migration south from Canada to Mexico, which means their population will soon spike in the northern United States. Along the way, they depend on native flowering plants to rest and refuel. Planting native wildflowers and milkweed in your yard or community is one simple way to help these remarkable travelers complete their journey. The U.S. Department of Interior recently advised on Instagram, and you know, it's beautiful too if you've got it in your yard. I've been seeing tons of them, so I hope that means they are well on their way to Mexico.

Hey, it's Sarah with you. Well, my kids were gone this weekend and I really did nothing of consequence. I think the older you get, the less exciting you are. I mean, for almost the entire time, I just walked dogs. I stayed home. I went to work. I ate at home. I went out for coffee and went to get groceries, but I cleaned my rugs and cleaned the house. So not a lot of exciting stuff went on here this weekend, but my kids had fun. 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Their final little vacation of the summer before they go back to school.

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4: Tonight, look for rain and thunderstorms with lows in the low 60s. Tomorrow brings mostly sunny skies and highs near

78, then clears out tomorrow night with lows in the upper 50s. Thursday stays mainly sunny with highs in the low 80s. Friday, expect a few clouds, highs near 80, and southwest winds at 10. Saturday wraps up mostly sunny, highs in the upper 70s, lows around the mid 50s, with winds becoming northwest at 10.

Hey, it's Sarah with you. You asked me if there was anything I want that I can't get out here. That's what Louis Weber, also known as Speedy, wrote to his wife Frances on October 15th, 1942. While there most certainly is, I want you. So if you wrap yourself into a package and mark it fragile, I'm sure it will come down to me in good order. This is just one snippet from roughly 300 letters that were anonymously dropped off in a cardboard box at a New York United Service Organization's office in 2022. Note by note, a sweeping story unraveled of a World War II soldier in his 20s who was deployed across portions of North Africa and Europe and participated in the invasion of Normandy. Many of the touching letters include titles such as Somewhere in England, Somewhere in France, and Somewhere in Luxembourg, as well as his signature sign-off, You Are Always in My Heart. Since the box of letters showed up seemingly out of nowhere, top-notch sleuthing has been done to learn more about the couple and what happened to them after the war. The recent D-Day movie Pressure even featured the letters to get the word out. Eventually, Speedy's nephew was tracked down and helped fill in some of the blanks, providing portraits of the pair to the Washington Post and sharing that they indeed reunited after the war and spent the rest of their lives together until Speedy died at the age of 78 in 1997 and Frances at 87 in 2005. Some holes still remain, like who dropped off the box and what was Frances's perspective. Only two of the more than 300 letters were from her, and interestingly, some of Speedy's letters were unopened. The saga continues, but in the meantime, if you'd like to pursue more of the notes, the United Service Organization has released some of the collection for the first time earlier this summer. You can find it online.

Hey, it's Sarah with you. Well, some of the country's most recognizable candies are getting a makeover. Starting later on this week, new versions made without artificial food dyes are going to be available to consumers online. Labs and factories across the country have been looking to develop the new versions using colors found in nature. The new colors include blends of beet juice for red, turmeric for yellow, and a combination of turmeric, beet juice, and

And spirulina for green, as well as beta carotene and some other items for orange. For Mars, one of the biggest challenges was finding new colors that could stay consistent while being produced at a large scale. The company spoke with more than 13,000 consumers over the past year about the changes. People say they are open to the colors changing, but not the taste. So, what do you think? Would you be open to the colors being a little bit more muted and natural? In April of 2025, the Food and Drug Administration announced plans to work with the food industry to phase out petroleum-based synthetic dyes from the U.S. food supply. So it's coming.

Hey, it's Sarah with you. Well, the Jonas Brothers are coming back to Pfizer Forum on November 1st, so cue the screaming girls and busy downtown Milwaukee. Is that a concert that you would go to? They were kind of after my teenage time, so I'm not really into the Jonas Brothers, but if the Backstreet Boys were coming, I would be there 100%. I already went to Las Vegas to see them, but if they came to town, I would go see them again for sure.

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7: Tonight, look for rain and thunderstorms with lows in the low 60s. Tomorrow brings mostly sunny skies and highs near 78, then clears out tomorrow night with lows in the upper 50s. Thursday stays mainly sunny with highs in the low 80s. Friday, expect a few clouds, highs near 80, and southwest winds at 10. Saturday wraps up mostly sunny, highs in the upper 70s, lows around the mid 50s, with winds becoming northwest at 10.

Hey, it's Sarah with you. A website is allowing drivers to see if Flock surveillance cameras have searched for their vehicle. Have I Been Flocked is what it's called, and it allows users to type their license plate number into a search bar to run through a series of audit logs within the Flock system, according to the website. The data from the cameras is made available through Freedom of Information requests. The sources are made publicly available. The results do not show if a vehicle passed by any of the Flock cameras or what the devices may have returned, but rather what searches of a license plate were performed by agencies that use Flock cameras. Have I Been Flocked also tracks reasons for Flock searches still based on public records. The most common reason appeared to be related to drugs, closely followed by motor vehicle theft. According to the website, license plate numbers entered in are not saved. Meanwhile, multiple reports of law enforcement officers misusing the cameras for personal searches have come to light. The Flock CEO, Garrett Langley, announced changes would be coming to the system to be implemented by January 1st. Those changes include a tool to flag abnormal search behavior. The American Civil Liberties Union called it a step in the right direction.

Hey, it's Sarah with you. If you're lying there wondering why your brain won't shut off at night, the answer is usually something that happened 8 hours earlier. Caffeine's half-life is roughly 5 to 6 hours, so at 3 p.m., a cup is still working on you. At 9, about half of it is still in your system. And here's the part that most people miss. It doesn't have to keep you awake to cost you. Caffeine late in the day measurably reduces deep sleep, even in people who swear they drop off just fine. 8 hours before bed, bed at 10:30, last coffee at 2:30. If you're sensitive to it, then make it 10. The other 3 p.m. problem is the long nap. Under 25 minutes and before mid-afternoon, naps are fine. Good even. Past 30 minutes or after about 3 p.m. and you're spending the sleep pressure you need for tonight. What to do instead when the wall hits, 10 minutes outside or a flight of stairs, both work faster than coffee and neither one borrows against tonight. So decaf after 2, a good reminder for most of us, I'd say.

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Would you dance if I asked you to dance? 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
2: The Yankees lead in the bottom of the ninth inning at Baltimore 3-1, and the Yanks' starting pitcher tonight, just off the injured list, was Carlos Rodon. He went the first four innings, 66 pitches. We had a win for Pittsburgh at home, 4-1 over Detroit. The Phillies are winning at home, 5-3 against Miami, top of the eighth. The starter was Zach Wheeler. He lasted five innings, 98 pitches in Philadelphia. Cleveland's lead is 8-1 over the Giants in the top of the ninth. Joe Adell, former Angel, three hits, six RBIs, including a homer tonight for the Guardians. St. Louis has won at Cincinnati 3-0. Toronto leads 10-5 at Tampa Bay in the top of the ninth. At Boston, Red Sox over Arizona. So far, 7-4 in the bottom of the sixth. And Boston outfielder Roman Anthony started rehab at AA and homered tonight. White Sox and Cubs tied 2-2 after last night's thriller. This is in the bottom of the fourth.

something else. The afterworld. A world of never-ending happiness. You can always see the sun. 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
2: The Yankees lead in the bottom of the ninth inning at Baltimore 3-1, and the Yanks' starting pitcher tonight just off the injured list was Carlos Rodon. He went the first four innings, 66 pitches. We had a win for Pittsburgh at home, 4-1 over Detroit. The Phillies are winning at home, 5-3 against Miami, top of the eighth. The starter was Zach Wheeler. He lasted five innings, 98 pitches in Philadelphia. Cleveland's lead is 8-1 over the Giants in the top of the ninth. Joe Adell, former Angel, three hits, six RBIs, including a homer tonight for the Guardians. St. Louis has won at Cincinnati 3-0. Toronto leads 10-5 at Tampa Bay in the top of the ninth. At Boston, Red Sox over Arizona so far, 7-4 in the bottom of the sixth, and Boston outfielder Roman Anthony started rehab at AA and homered tonight. White Sox and Cubs tied 2-2 after last night's thriller. This is in the bottom of the fourth.

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1: From the Fox Sports Studios in Los Angeles, here's Steve DeSager.
2: The Yankees lead in the bottom of the ninth inning at Baltimore 3-1, and the Yanks starting pitcher tonight just off the injured list was Carlos Rodon. He went the first four innings, 66 pitches. We had a win for Pittsburgh at home, 4-1 over Detroit. The Phillies are winning at home, 5-3 against Miami, top of the eighth. The starter was Zach Wheeler. He lasted five innings, 98 pitches in Philadelphia. Cleveland's lead is 8-1 over the Giants in the top of the ninth. Joe Adell, former Angel, three hits, six RBIs, including a homer tonight for the Guardians. St. Louis has won at Cincinnati 3-0. Toronto leads 10-5 at Tampa Bay in the top of the ninth. At Boston, Red Sox over Arizona so far, 7-4 in the bottom of the sixth, and Boston outfielder Roman Anthony started rehab at AA and homered tonight. White Sox and Cubs tied 2-2 after last night's thriller. This is in the bottom of the fourth.

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2: The Yankees lead in the bottom of the ninth inning at Baltimore 3-1, and the Yanks' starting pitcher tonight, just off the injured list, was Carlos Rodon. He went the first four innings, 66 pitches. We had a win for Pittsburgh at home, 4-1 over Detroit. The Phillies are winning at home, 5-3 against Miami, top of the eighth. The starter was Zach Wheeler. He lasted five innings, 98 pitches in Philadelphia. Cleveland's lead is 8-1 over the Giants in the top of the ninth. Joe Adell, former Angel, three hits, six RBIs, including a homer tonight for the Guardians. St. Louis has won at Cincinnati 3-0. Toronto leads 10-5 at Tampa Bay in the top of the ninth. At Boston, Red Sox over Arizona so far, 7-4 in the bottom of the sixth, and Boston outfielder Roman Anthony started rehab at AA and homered tonight. White Sox and Cubs tied 2-2 after last night's thriller. This is in the bottom of the fourth.

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1: From the Fox Sports Studios in Los Angeles, here's Steve DeSager.
2: The Yankees lead in the bottom of the ninth inning at Baltimore 3-1, and the Yanks' starting pitcher tonight just off the injured list was Carlos Rodon. He went the first four innings, 66 pitches. We had a win for Pittsburgh at home, 4-1 over Detroit. The Phillies are winning at home, 5-3 against Miami, top of the eighth. The starter was Zach Wheeler. He lasted five innings, 98 pitches in Philadelphia. Cleveland's lead is 8-1 over the Giants in the top of the ninth. Joe Adell, former Angel, three hits, six RBIs, including a homer tonight for the Guardians. St. Louis has won at Cincinnati 3-0. Toronto leads 10-5 at Tampa Bay in the top of the ninth. At Boston, Red Sox over Arizona. So far, 7-4 in the bottom of the sixth. And Boston outfielder Roman Anthony started rehab at AA and homered tonight. White Sox and Cubs tied 2-2 after last night's thriller. This is in the bottom of the fourth.

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2: We could see showers and thunderstorms.

storms developing this morning, with highs near 78 and southwest winds at 10. Tonight looks mostly clear, lows near 58. Skies turn partly cloudy tomorrow, with highs again in the upper 70s. Tomorrow night brings mostly clear conditions, with a few clouds around and a low in the mid-50s. Then on Thursday, expect mostly sunny skies, a high in the low 80s, and lows dropping back into the low 60s.

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1: We could see showers and thunderstorms developing this morning, with highs near 78 and southwest winds at 10. Tonight looks mostly clear, lows near 58. Skies turn partly cloudy tomorrow, with highs again in the upper 70s. Tomorrow night brings mostly clear conditions, with a few clouds around and a low in the mid-50s. Then on Thursday, expect mostly sunny skies, a high in the low 80s, and lows dropping back into the low 60s.

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4: Today brings a mix of sun and clouds with highs approaching 80. Tonight will be mostly clear with a low in the mid-50s. Tomorrow leans sunnier, more sun than clouds, with a high in the low 80s. And a few clouds return tomorrow night alongside a low in the low 60s. Then on Friday, expect mostly cloudy skies with a high in the upper 70s and lows again in the low 60s.

0: Hey, it's Reed and Chelsea with you. So, Reed, I know you have something about Social Security numbers and being protective over that. We're going to talk about it. But I wanted to say this. So, I am so sensitive over, I feel like people just ask for your Social Security number in weird situations, and I get so defensive, and I feel like
1: I've said it
0: other
1: before.
0: people necessarily don't. But I was calling a customer service line the other day, and I don't want to disclose, what it's about or who it was, but they just I gave them my name, and they're just like nonchalantly like, "Oh, we can't find your account. Like, can you give me your social?" And I was like, "Absolutely not. Like, you can't find my account, but you want my social?" So I got really weirded out, and I actually Googled the number to make sure that
1: It was legit.
0: it was
1: But you
0: legit,
1: didn't give
0: but
1: it to him anyway.
0: absolutely
1: You
0: not.
1: know, I've
0: But
1: said this before. Chelsea is the only person I've seen in line at a place. Like, why do you need that?
0: no, you
1: And
0: don't
1: it's
0: need
1: at
0: it.
1: the doctor's office. I mean,
0: You don't
1: it's
0: need it.
1: very legit. And she's like, no thanks. What other question can you ask
0: Why?
1: me? And they're like, oh, what's your first pet's name? It's like, there you go. That's a good. It's,
0: Why
1: yeah.
0: do I need to give you my social for certain situations and it be in your system to then get hacked? Absolutely not. So I just, totally put my foot down, but I get so,
1: You've taught me to be better with that.

0: had a listener, Chelsea Tim, who reached out. He has been married for 36 years.
1: Oh, wow.
0: Says that,
1: congrats, Tim.
0: When we talk, it's so many of the things people experience in marriage. And he appreciates it. And we talk about bring this stuff out in the open.
1: That's funny.
0: Not afraid to do it.
1: Okay.
0: But he's talking about how his wife, she has pre-planning meetings.
1: Oh, what's that?
0: So she's a teacher.
1: Okay.
0: And you can explain this. She's been a teacher, by the way, for 38 years. So a tip of the cap to her.
1: Oh, my gosh.
0: But you had these in school, right? So a pre-planning meeting, is it a meeting to have a meeting? Is that what you have going with that?
1: I guess I would need more information on what it is.
0: I've always... There are times...
1: I wish I could get Reed to do a pre-planning meeting with me.
0: Well, you see, this is where there's a gender gap here. Because your mother, your sister, and you will sometimes have your dad, our brother-in-law, and me in a room.
1: Mm-hmm.
0: And you three have had a meeting before the meeting.
1: Sure.
0: So it's like, hey, guys, we're going to do a family vacation, whatever. And you guys bring it to us.
1: Yeah.
0: Like, hey, what do you think about this? And about 5 minutes in, we all get the sense you three have a text exchange that was going on before this. And Ev, you three have the plans been set.
1: Yeah.
0: But you bring it to
1: us. You're just being informed.
0: Like we're all six of us talking about it. For the first time.
1: Yeah, no.
0: But you three are all so on the same page with it that we all can just smell something doesn't quite make sense here.
1: So Tim's talking about a pre-planning meeting in marriage, or what is he talking about?
0: I think it's in the school system. So they'll have a meeting to decide if they're going to have a... I'm
1: Reed,
0: extrapolating a little bit.
1: No.
0: But the meeting to the meeting is, I'm like, no, what are we doing?
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0: It's Chelsea. He's Reed. Reed, I've had some feedback. I've had some feedback, and we are officially changing the name of the show to Chelsea and Reed's Show.
1: Ah, how did this get brought up? Did I bring this up? Did you bring this up?
0: I brought it up, and we had some feedback via text, via social, and I had some feedback at the post office the other day saying...
1: Really? Yeah.
0: Chelsea's name should go first. So
1: it's,
0: here we
1: you
0: are.
1: You don't
0: Reed.
1: Do the two-syllable name first. It's not. It's just this isn't debatable.
0: It is.
1: I'm not making this up. I'm not being funny.
0: Show me.
1: I'm
0: a,
1: being serious.
0: Show me a broadcasting radio book textbook that has this.
1: Okay, I'll try
0: rule.
1: And look it up because if you actually name show Mike and Molly, for example, famous TV show that
0: yep.
1: was on. Okay, it's guys first. It's Mike and Molly. You don't go Molly and Mike. You don't do the two-syllable first. And there's plenty of others I could name.
0: Oh, but he didn't bring them, folks. He didn't bring them to the show today.
1: Do you want me to think of these?
0: Sure.
1: Because I've ripped them off, and it's...
0: To be continued, I guess.

0: the way we make sweet corn. Chelsea and I have eaten a lot of sweet corn this summer. Yeah. I heard your sister and our brother-in-law doing a lot of that. It's such a fun thing to eat. We do 3 minutes in here in the microwave.
1: Right.
0: In paper towel. And you soak the paper towel and it creates steam.
1: Mm-hmm.
0: Better than boiling, less messy, and you keep more of the nutrients in the corn, is my understanding. Chelsea, did you know, though, paper towel can set on fire in the microwave?
1: Oh, gosh.
0: So for those of you that go to the paper towel method but to avoid plastic, it can catch on fire. Now, I think if you soak it like we do, you would be safe.
1: Jeepers creepers.
0: But paper towel, for longer than 2 minutes, they say,
1: mm-hmm.
0: paper ignites around 480 degrees Fahrenheit. When you cook in the microwave paper towel, your microwave can actually evaporate all of the paper towel's moisture.
1: Okay.
0: Heat the paper towel past 480, and then boom, you've got yourself a fire.
1: Mm-hmm.
0: So the guidelines are, you know, while your paper towel are in the microwave for those 120 seconds, do not walk away.
1: Right.
0: And come back when the microwave starts beeping.
1: Okay.
0: And I'm sitting here thinking, we do that. Mm-hmm. Don't overlap your paper towel either. If you overlap a bunch in the microwave, you may create hot spots that can burn easily. We mm-hmm. do that. But again, if you wet it down, I think you're safe, right? But Chelsea has, what is it, BPA-free? It's like a cover. You put it over the microwave.
1: Oh, the microwave cover? Yeah.
0: And it feels like that's the best way to go. Just clean it regularly. But it makes sense. I thought paper towel was pretty safe to cook with in a microwave.
1: Wow.
0: I guess it can catch on fire. So, PSA for
1: there
0: everybody.
1: There you go.
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5: A line of strong storms rolled through the area yesterday afternoon. No reports of major structural damage nor of injuries. Numerous large trees were taken down, causing some sporadic power outages. Highway 33 in Reedsburg near the Country Club was closed for a time last night. Much more benign weather expected today. Our next chance of rain comes up on Friday. The deadline to apply for federal assistance related to storms and flooding in April is coming up at the end of the month. Businesses and homeowners in Sauk and Juneau County that were affected are encouraged to complete an application at FEMA.gov. Again, the deadline to apply is August 31st. One person was injured in a two-vehicle crash Monday afternoon in Richland County. It happened at about 3:30 at the corner of Highway 14 and Twin Bluffs Drive. A pickup truck operated by 38-year-old Andres Ixta of Gotham struck a milk truck, and Ixta was ejected from the vehicle. He was taken to a hospital via MedFly due to the severity of his injuries. Highway 14 was shut down for several hours while the investigation proceeded on Monday. Authorities are investigating the death of an

0: inmate at the Columbia County Jail. The man died last week after being arrested on an OWI charge. Authorities say the 56-year-old was put in a safety restraint chair because he was being uncooperative and resistant. A physician checked on the suspect, reporting no issues, but he was found unresponsive several minutes later. Now you're up to date. I'm Tom Demeen, Magnum Media News.
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0: Mostly sunny today, upper 70s. Wind should be calm. Tonight, mostly clear, 54. Tomorrow, sunny, 80. Tomorrow night, increasing clouds, 61. Friday, rain at times, 79. Friday night, partly cloudy, 58. And for Saturday, sunny, 77.

0: There was a road where
1: not
0: if you had to turn left across traffic.
1: yeah
0: So it would give you a green arrow if enough cars,
1: we're
0: maybe
1: there
0: this isn't legal, but there's enough cars. So sometimes when I would be running late and it was just me, I would stop well short of the line
1: stop
0: and
1: it
0: then it would give me the green arrow. And it was wrong to do, but I was a kid. And it would give you the green arrow, and it was
1: oh
0: tough
1: my
0: because it would be
1: gosh
0: just me, and there would be like 12 cars backed up on the other side watching me get the arrow.
1: Right?
0: And I know that was weighted because I tested it then to go just up to the line as you're supposed to. I wouldn't get the arrow. But I did it at, I'm sorry to say, I did it enough times that I absolutely know it
1: Read.
0: was weighted because it worked every time I did it, and it didn't work if I didn't. But where are those weights? Are those a sensor to the vehicle or is it a weight in the concrete? I don't know.

0: There's Chelsea. I'm Reed.
1: Okay, Reed, you would never expect this suspect in this story. Are you ready?
0: Yep.
1: Let's go to the state of Virginia, where officials say blank, I'm not going to say, caused a power outage of over 11,000 customers for an hour and a half when this snake slithered into the high voltage area and came in contact with the transformer, and boom, the neighborhood or city did not have power. I would just like can imagine the power company, and they're just like, oh, sorry, it was a snake. It's like, excuse me?
0: Would you believe them if they answered that on the phone? A snake took out all... Are we that fragile?
1: I don't know Virginia that well.
0: Is it
1: so
0: that
1: I don't
0: fragile?
1: Know about snakes and stuff, but it's like, yeah, you think about they have, you know, fences around stuff like that, but you don't think of the animals that can get in those mm-hmm. holes on the fences.
0: Mm-hmm.
1: So it's like, I don't know. I just thought that would be an interesting day to be in the call center for that one.
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2: Magnum Media Sports. Girls golf yesterday. Wisconsin Dells competed at a mini meet in the Southwest Wisconsin Conference at Prairie du Chien, placing third. For the Chiefs, Olivia Hilgeman placed fourth with a 55. Brooklyn Hill in eighth place finished with a 59. In the Badgers small mini meet at Portage, Reedsburg finished fourth, the host school fifth. For the Beavers, Maya Sackett with a 46, Nicole Schaefer a 48. For the Warriors, Berkeley Weber took first place individually with a 38, Josie Kiefer a 57. Reedsburg and Wisconsin Dells compete today in an invitational at River Run. On the tennis court, Reedsburg dropped a duel at La Crosse Central 4-3. Wins at singles for the Beavers, Maya Drager, Anna Turner, and Aria Gatta. Baraboo lost to Central 5-2. A late result from Monday, the T-Birds, a 7-0 winner over Sparta. Wins at singles, Mallory Olson, Leah Kierzik, Lexi Bukanov, and Nina Stout. Doubles winners, Genevieve Landrum with McKenna Mann. Sarah Tews with Madison Litcher. Ziva Valley with Josie Keel. Yesterday, Portage was swept in three duels against Lodi, Grafton, and West Salem. Home talent baseball playoffs last night. Wisconsin Dells at Ashton was postponed till tonight due to weather and field conditions. Reedsburg will host Columbus tomorrow night. The Brewers obliterated the Mariners last night 22-0, capped off by a 9-run eighth inning. Garrett Mitchell, four hits, knocking in two. David Hamilton and Luis Lara, each with three hits, scoring twice, knocking in four. Hamilton with a home run. Christian Yelich, a round tripper among his two base hits, four RBI and two runs scored. William Contreras, two hits, two runs scored, and two RBI. Jake Bowers, a tater, among his two base hits, scoring three times, knocking in two. Kyle Harrison struck out eight in five innings for the victory. Tonight on 97.3 FM, it's the Brewers and Mariners at 6:05. 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
2: Mostly sunny today, upper 70s. Wind should be calm. Tonight, mostly clear, 54. Tomorrow, sunny, 80. Tomorrow night, increasing clouds, 61. Friday, rain at times, 79. Friday night, partly cloudy, 58. And for Saturday, sunny, 77.

0: There's Chelsea. I'm Reed. Chelsea, stick with me on this one. Okay, so there was a hotel. It's Ibiza, but that's not actually how you say it. But I don't know how exactly you say.
1: Okay.
0: So you can, it's a one night free in this hotel, but it's a glass room. So it's an art hotel.
1: Okay.
0: And you become part of the art by staying in a hotel room, but it's in a glass box. So everybody can see you.
1: Reed, that is
0: weird. Everybody can see you sleeping.
1: And that's weird.
0: It's locked. It's safe. But this person was like, we did it. We were like, hey, this sounds fun. Let's do it. And they were like, it was horrible. Not mentally prepared for that. And you're in the lobby. So all the lights are on, which is automatically a no-go for Chelsea because this girl can't sleep with a phone light blinking.
1: It's true.
0: So, but you're in the lobby all night, bright lights, everything, and you're just a part of the art.
1: Okay.
0: And there is no part of me that would find that. Now, it's a free room, but there is no part of
1: me. That's insane.
0: Isn't that crazy?

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0: Roma, Roma, ma gaga, ooh la la, what about romance?
1: Reed and Chelsea along with you. And if you know the answer, you can text us at 910-912-6060.
2: Okay.
1: As a kid, I would always be amazed at how the new vehicles, a new vacuum cleaner, a new whatever, it was new and improved.
2: Sure.
1: And there was always the latest model with the latest things. And I always thought about this with the smartphone. This phone has these features. And I thought, you all didn't come up with that since the last phone was released. Are you sitting on years worth of new technology and you roll it out a little bit at a time? You know what the phone five generations is going to be like from now. But you're not going to release that technology yet. We're going to just give you a little bit. Because I'm like, how can they make the camera that much better?
2: Interesting way to think about it.
1: You ever have that thought?
2: No.
1: As a kid, and this was, so it's, it, when you're a 90, we're, I'm 1993, Chelsea was born in 94. And they've talked about how we lived the dial-up internet fax machine era. And then saw it all happen as we were kids, this crossover.
2: Sure.
1: So, you know, we were aware when phones had cameras and things were really building technologically. And I used to think, how could the camera be? And it was. How could it be this much better in just one or two phones?
2: Right.
1: And I thought, you all had the technology.
2: Right.
1: You just sat on it.
2: Mm-hmm.
1: And hey, it's free market economy for the most part. So I'm not sitting there criticizing, but I always thought, what exists right now technology-wise that, like, Google's not telling us?
2: Yeah.
1: You know, Apple's going to sit on, and then
2: interesting,
1: you're going to get that next phone.
2: Wow,
1: you're going
2: to
1: go, because I'm like, you didn't come up with this in a year.
2: My brain doesn't think that way.
1: That's, maybe I'm a little skeptical of things with that, and I'm like, you didn't just come up with that since the last one.
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4: There were no reports of major structural damage or injuries after a storm front rumbled through the area last night. Heavy winds

0: It's knocked down several large trees, causing sporadic power outages. Highway 33 near the Reedsburg Country Club was closed for a time. Much more calm weather today. Our next chance of rain comes up early Friday morning. Meanwhile, the deadline to apply for federal assistance following severe storms and flooding in April is coming up at the end of the month. Homeowners and businesses that were affected in Sauk and Juneau counties have until August 31st to apply for FEMA assistance. More information at FEMA.gov. One person was injured subsequent to a two-vehicle crash Monday afternoon in Richland County. It occurred at the intersection of Highway 14 and Twin Bluffs Drive at about 3:30. A pickup truck failed to stop at a stop sign and struck a milk truck on 14. The driver of the pickup, 38-year-old Andres Ixta of Gotham, was ejected from the vehicle. He was then med-flighted to UW Hospital with severe injuries. Highway 14 was shut down for several hours during the investigation Monday. And authorities are investigating the death of an inmate at the Columbia County Jail. The man died last week after being arrested for OWI. Authorities say the 56-year-old man had to be put in a safety restraint chair because he was being uncooperative and resistant. A jail physician checked on the suspect, reporting no issues, but he was found unresponsive several minutes later. Now you're up to date. I'm Tom Demeen, Magnum Media News.
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0: Mostly sunny today, upper 70s. Wind should be calm. Tonight, mostly clear, 54. Tomorrow, sunny, 80. Tomorrow night, increasing clouds, 61. Friday, rain at times, 79. Friday night, partly cloudy, 58. And for Saturday, sunny, 77.

0: Reed and Chelsea along with you. Hi, Chels.
1: Reed, have you seen those big giant cutout things like some people have faces like at the NBA games and like that kind of stuff? So a couple decided to include their cats in their wedding by having giant cutouts of them on a stick. Like, I'm talking...
0: massive.
1: Like, almost bigger than them, if you know what I'm saying. And it's like, okay, that is a cute way to incorporate your cats, because maybe bringing the cats to the reception, not maybe a great idea. So I just can't imagine being in a wedding where there's just huge, like, cats on a stick. But to each their own.
0: I'm not a... I wouldn't call myself a cat person. I'm not a... I'm not generally... I like cats. I'm not... I don't know where we're going to have pets. I think people that have dogs, awesome. I think people that have cats, great. I met a guy recently who has birds. And they will live to be as old as he will be, which I thought was neat. But it's a commitment.
1: Yeah.
0: But yeah, cats on a big stick. I don't... it just... Were they in the audience? Or were they just up there?
1: What do you mean?
0: Who was holding them?
1: The bride and groom.
0: Okay. Wow.
1: Oh, yeah.
0: Okay. I thought they were in the crowd.
1: No.
0: I'd be upset if I was behind one of these giant things on a stick.

0: Reed and Chelsea with you. Thanks for letting us be part of your day. Chelsea, want to talk about people tailgating.
1: Yeah.
0: So I saw this study, and 28% of all rear-end accidents are tailgating.
1: Oh, I thought we were talking about having brats and drinking beer.
0: No. Glad your mind goes to a positive place. The reason I bring this up is, you know, that we Chelsea and I drive on a road that it's a 45-mile-per-hour sign, but it feels like it should be 55.
1: Yeah.
0: So people who don't regularly drive on this road, or maybe some that do, they get very testy.
1: They do.
0: Because if you're going to follow the law, it's 45, which again, if that's 50, whatever.
1: Sure.
0: But there's a huge difference between 50 and 65.
1: Yeah.
0: And it creates very interesting situations. And the reason it's 45 on this road is residential.
1: Yeah.
0: So you have people turning left and right onto these side streets.
1: Yep.
0: And going 65, the way some of these people do in the 55, right or wrong, it creates difficult dynamics in this highway that has hills and things
1: mm-hmm.
0: like that.
1: Mm-hmm.
0: And I was driving this road with your dad, actually, when I helped him move furniture. He had someone right up on him.
1: Oh, boy.
0: And your dad's driving a big truck with a trailer.
1: Trailer.
0: Because we're moving
1: and
0: furniture.
1: People just...
0: And this woman in this little SUV is just right, and it's like, what are you going to do?
1: Yeah.
0: Like, what exactly are you going to do?
1: Mm-hmm.
0: And she goes flying past after he turns left. I've had my uncle, who lives on a road that's 55.
1: Sure.
0: Had people lay on the horn at him as he's pulling into his driveway. He's like, what exactly would you like me to do?

0: There's Chelsea. I'm Reed.
1: Okay, Reed, let's do a hilarious mom story that I saw on social.
0: Okay.
1: And imagine you're going on a trip with your toddler, dad's coming, and you're in the airport and you're just kind of killing time and you're having some healthy green juice smoothie, right? Okay, baby wants to try it. Toddler wants to try it. The mom gives it to the kid. The kid's like slurping it down. And of course, the kid has an absolute blowout midair.
0: Oh, so, green juice blowout?
1: Yeah. And it's just like they're documenting it. And it's just like pretty hilarious. But it's also like, you know what I'm saying? You don't know how that stuff's going to hit them. I don't think I would have thought it would have caused that.
0: No such thing as a good blowout, but a green juice blowout seems worse.
1: Next level, I believe.
0: It just seems like a next level. I drink a protein shake. It's a plant protein shake. Give Gran a little taste of it. It's got a chocolate flavor that Chelsea thinks tastes like dirt.
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6: 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Girls golf yesterday. Wisconsin Dells competed at a mini meet in the Southwest Wisconsin Conference at Prairie du Chien, placing third. For the Chiefs, Olivia Hilgeman placed fourth with a 55. Brooklyn Hill in eighth place finished with a 59. In the Badgers small mini meet at Portage, Reedsburg finished fourth, the host school fifth. For the Beavers, Maya Sackett with a 46, Nicole Schaefer a 48. For the Warriors, Berkeley Weber took first place individually with a 38, Josie Kiefer a 57. Reedsburg and Wisconsin Dells compete today in an invitational at River Run. On the tennis court, Reedsburg dropped a duel at La Crosse Central 4-3. Wins at singles for the Beavers, Maya Drager, Anna Turner, and Aria Gatta. Baraboo lost to Central 5-2. A late result from Monday, the T-Birds, a 7-0 winner over Sparta. Wins at singles, Mallory Olson, Leah Kierzik, Lexi Bukanov, and Nina Stout. Doubles winners, Genevieve Landrum with McKenna Mann, Sarah Tews with Madison Litcher, Ziva Valley with Josie Keel. Yesterday, Portage was swept in three duels against Lodi, Grafton, and West Salem. Home talent baseball playoffs last night. Wisconsin Dells at Ashton was postponed till tonight due to weather and field conditions. Reedsburg will host Columbus tomorrow night. The Brewers obliterated the Mariners.

0: last night, 22-0, capped off by a 9-run eighth inning. Garrett Mitchell, 4 hits, knocking into David Hamilton and Luis Lara, each with 3 hits, scoring twice, knocking in 4. Hamilton with a home run. Christian Yelich, a round tripper among his 2 base hits, 4 RBI and 2 runs scored. William Contreras, 2 hits, 2 runs scored, and 2 RBI. Jake Bowers, a tater, among his 2 base hits, scoring 3 times, knocking in 2. Kyle Harrison struck out 8 in 5 innings for the victory. Tonight on 97.3 FM, it's the Brewers and Mariners at 6:05. Magnum Media Sports.
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0: Mostly sunny today, upper 70s. Wind should be calm. Tonight, mostly clear, 54. Tomorrow, sunny, 80. Tomorrow night, increasing clouds, 61. Friday, rain at times, 79. Friday night, partly cloudy, 58. And for Saturday, sunny, 77.

0: All right, Chelsea made a new recipe last night.
1: And?
0: Very good.
1: Yeah.
0: Although, cream of onion.
1: Oh, here we
0: I
1: go.
0: I push the cream of onion, and we always go
1: I
0: cream of mushroom.
1: I never grew up with that.
0: You don't like mushroom. Your mom doesn't like mushroom. But she cooked with mushroom, and now you cook with it. And I'm not anti-mushroom. It's just cream of onion would have such
1: better.
0: A pop to it.
1: There was already onion packets of seasoning I put
0: can't
1: in there.
0: You can't do too much onion, Chelsea. You can't,
1: I disagree.
0: I would never go, this is too oniony. That's not in my vocabulary.
1: I disagree. It could be too oniony.
0: So this oniony. Was this an Instagram reel or was this Pinterest?
1: Ooh, it was Pinterest.
0: So is this beef tips? And it was delicious.
1: In the crock pot.
0: In a gravy sauce thing.
1: Yeah.
0: And was it easy to make? I didn't see you make it.
1: Yeah. I threw it in
0: good.
1: The crock pot.
0: Over a bed of rice.
1: Yeah.
0: It's pretty classy, Chels, for a crock pot recipe. You know,
1: I
0: gotta say, like, it was.
1: Give it up for the crock pot, everybody.
0: It was good. It was, and I'm glad it's easy. See, I always am like, okay, this is good. How easy was it? And you're like, yeah, it's kind of a lot of work. Like,
1: no, I thrive off of stuff you can throw in the crock pot, man. I mean,
0: you've grown into that where you're like, I don't even try it if it's not easy.
1: Right.
0: And I appreciate it because I don't want you to make something that's like, great, I'll make this twice a year, but it's really hard. It's like, well,
1: no.
0: That's not. If I'm into it, like, I want this to be in the regular rotation. You can add that
1: okay.
0: to the regular rotation. That was good.

WBOO Reedsburg, WDLS Wisconsin Dells, and W253DH Baraboo is

0: Hey, it's Reed and Chelsea with you. So, Reed, I know you have something about Social Security numbers and being protective over that. We're going to talk about it. But I wanted to say this. So, I am so sensitive over, I feel like people just ask for your Social Security number in weird situations, and I get so defensive, and I feel like
1: I've said it
0: other
1: before.
0: people necessarily.

0: don't. But I was calling a customer service line the other day, and I don't want to disclose, what it's about or who it was, but they just I gave them my name, and they're just like nonchalantly like, "Oh, we can't find your account. Like, can you give me your social?" And I was like, "Absolutely not. Like, you can't find my account, but you want my social?" So I got really weirded out, and I actually Googled the number to make sure that
1: It was legit.
0: it was
1: But you
0: legit,
1: didn't give
0: but
1: it to him anyway.
0: absolutely not.
1: Now, I've
0: But
1: said this before. Chelsea is the only person.

0: Vietnam. Features several hundred lots of farm machinery, construction equipment, also over 30 vehicles on this auction, trailers, ATVs, UTVs, lawn and garden items, and much more. That catalog is open and posted for bidding on our website at gavinbros.com. Again, that's our August farm and construction consignment auction ending next week, Thursday, the 27th at 9 a.m. Other upcoming auctions include the Philip and Nikki Estate Auction, Antique and Collectible Auction on September 1st, then the Hay Creek Livestock Farms Inventory Reduction Auction on September 3rd. Also, other auctions coming up as well, so be sure to keep an eye on our auction calendar. And remember, if you're thinking of having an auction or buying or selling type of real estate, be certain to get in contact with Gavin Brothers in Reedsburg or Gavin Brothers in Baraboo.
1: A line of strong storms rolled through the area yesterday afternoon. No reports of major structural damage nor of injuries. Numerous large trees were taken down, causing some sporadic power outages. Highway 33 in Reedsburg near the Country Club was closed for a time last night. Much more benign weather expected today. Our next chance of rain comes up on Friday. The deadline to apply for federal assistance related to storms and flooding in April is coming up at the end of the month. Businesses and homeowners in Sauk and Juneau County that were affected are encouraged to complete an application at FEMA.gov. Again, the deadline to apply is August 31st. One person was injured in a two-vehicle crash Monday afternoon in Richland County. It happened at about 3:30 at the corner of Highway 14 and Twin Bluffs Drive. A pickup truck operated by 38-year-old Andres Ixta of Gotham struck a milk truck, and Ixta was ejected from the vehicle. He was taken to a hospital via MedFly due to the severity of his injuries. Highway 14 was shut down for several hours while the investigation proceeded on Monday. Authorities are investigating the death of an inmate at the Columbia County Jail. The man died last week after being arrested on an OWI charge. Authorities say the 56-year-old was put in a safety restraint chair because he was being uncooperative and resistant. A physician checked on the suspect, reporting no issues, but he was found unresponsive several minutes later. Now you're up to date. I'm Tom Demeen, Magnum Media News.
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1: Mostly sunny today, upper 70s. Wind should be calm. Tonight, mostly clear, 54. Tomorrow, sunny, 80. Tomorrow night, increasing clouds, 61. Friday, rain at times, 79. Friday night, partly cloudy, 58. And for Saturday, sunny, 77.

0: had a listener, Chelsea Tim, who reached out. He has been married for 36 years.
1: Oh, wow.
0: Says that,
1: congrats, Tim.
0: When we talk, it's so many of the things people experience in marriage, and he appreciates it. And we talk about bring this stuff out in the open.
1: That's funny.
0: Not afraid to do it.
1: Okay.
0: But he's talking about how his wife, she has pre-planning meetings.
1: Oh, what's that?
0: So she's a teacher.
1: Okay.
0: And you can explain this. She's been a teacher, by the way, for 38 years. So a tip of the cap to her.
1: Oh, my gosh.
0: But you had these in school, right? So a pre-planning meeting, is it a meeting to have a meeting? Is that what you have going with that?
1: I guess I would need more information on what it is.
0: I've always... There are times...
1: I wish I could get ready to do a pre-planning meeting with me.
0: Well, you see, this is where there's a gender gap here, because your mother, your sister, and you will sometimes have your dad, our brother-in-law, and me in a room.
1: Mm-hmm.
0: And you three have had a meeting before the meeting.
1: Sure.
0: So it's like, hey, guys, we're going to do a family vacation, whatever, and you guys bring it to us.
1: Yeah.
0: Like, hey, what do you think about this? And about 5 minutes in, we all get the sense you three have a text exchange that was going on before this, and you three have the plans have been set.
1: Yeah.
0: But you bring it to us.
1: You're just being informed.
0: Like we're all six of us talking about it for the first time.
1: Yeah, no.
0: But you three are all so on the same page with it that we all can just smell something doesn't quite make sense here.
1: So Tim's talking about a pre-planning meeting in marriage, or what is he talking about?
0: I think it's in the school system. So they'll have a meeting to decide if they're going to have a I'm extrapolating a little bit.
1: No.
0: But the meeting to the meeting is, I'm like, no, what are we doing?

0: It's Chelsea. He's Reed. Reed, I've had some feedback. I've had some feedback, and we are officially changing the name of the show
1: Oh,
0: to
1: don't
0: Chelsea
1: start
0: and
1: with
0: Reed
1: this.
0: Show.
1: Ah, how did this get brought up? Did I bring this up? Did you bring this up?
0: I brought it up,
1: You
0: and
1: bring
0: we
1: it
0: had
1: up.
0: some feedback via text, via social, and I had some feedback at the post office the other day
1: Did you really?
0: saying Chelsea's name should go first.
1: It's
0: So here we
1: you
0: are,
1: don't do the two
0: Reed.
1: syllable name first. It's not. It's just this isn't debatable.
0: It is.
1: I'm not making this up. I'm not being funny.
0: Show me
1: I'm
0: a
1: being serious.
0: broadcasting radio book textbook that has this
1: Okay, I'll try and look it
0: rule.
1: up because if you actually name show Mike and Molly, for example, famous TV show that was
0: Yep.
1: on. Okay, it's guys first. It's Mike and Molly. You don't go Molly and Mike. You don't do the two syllable first. And there's plenty of others I could name,
0: Oh,
1: but
0: but
1: I'm not going to
0: he didn't
1: go.
0: bring them, folks. He didn't bring them to the show today.
1: Do you want me to think of
0: Ayo.
1: these?
0: Sure.
1: Because I've ripped them off and it's.
0: To be continued, I guess.

0: the way we make sweet corn, Chelsea and I have eaten a lot of sweet corn this summer.
1: Yeah.
0: I heard your sister and our brother-in-law doing a lot of that. It's such a fun thing to eat. We do 3 minutes in here in the microwave.
1: Right.
0: In paper towel. And you soak the paper towel and it creates steam.
1: Mm-hmm.
0: Better than boiling, less messy, and you keep more of the nutrients in the corn, is my understanding. Chelsea, did you know, though, paper towel can set on fire in the microwave?
1: Oh, gosh.
0: So for those of you that go to the paper towel method plastic, it can catch on fire. Now, I think if you soak it like we do, you would be safe.
1: Jeepers creepers.
0: But paper towel, for longer than 2 minutes, they say, paper ignites around 480 degrees Fahrenheit. When you cook in the microwave paper towel, your microwave can actually evaporate all of the paper towel's moisture.
1: Okay.
0: Heat the paper towel past 480, and then boom, you've got yourself a fire.
1: Mm-hmm.
0: So the guidelines are, you know, while your paper towel are in the microwave for those 120 seconds, do not walk away.
1: Right.
0: And come back when the microwave starts beeping.
1: Okay.
0: And I'm sitting here thinking, we do that. Don't overlap your paper towel either. If you overlap a bunch in the microwave, you may create hot spots that can burn easily. We do that. But again, if you wet it down, I think you're safe, right? But Chelsea has, what is it, BPA-free? It's like a cover. You put it over the microwave.
1: Oh, the microwave
0: food,
1: cover? Yeah.
0: And it feels like that's the best way to go. Just clean it regularly. But I had no, it makes sense. I thought paper towel was pretty safe to cook with in a microwave.
1: Wow.
0: I guess it.

0: All right, Reed and Chelsea, along with you. Chelsea, can I want to talk about this this traffic light thing.
1: Okay.
0: And it's talking about like the sensors and vehicle positioning and all of that. The road
1: traffic light.
0: Traffic light. So people try to game the system with the traffic lights.
1: In
0: some ways that I didn't even know. Flashing lights, honking on the horn. They think there's a sensor that's doing this. Revving your engine. People have tried to influence stoplight responses. Yes. Modern traffic lights are on predetermined cycles. So it's just time.

0: Hey, it's Natalie. Happy Wednesday to you. I hope you guys are having a great day out there, knowing that you're halfway through your work week and so very close to the weekend. We are going to get there together.
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3: Today brings partly cloudy skies with highs in the upper 70s. Tonight turns mostly clear, lows near 55. Tomorrow stays mostly clear, highs climbing into the low 80s. Then variable cloudiness moves in tomorrow night as lows fall to 63. Friday looks mostly cloudy, a high in the upper 70s, lows around the low 60s, with a west wind at 10. Saturday brings mostly sunny skies, temps again in the upper 70s, with northwest winds at 10.

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4: Here are some stories we are working on today. A line of strong storms rumbled through the area yesterday, downing numerous trees, forcing roads to be closed, and some brief power outages. No reports of major structural damage. The deadline to apply for assistance from FEMA related to storms in April is coming up at the end of the month. Authorities are investigating the death of an inmate at the Columbia County Jail last week. One person was injured in a two-vehicle crash Monday afternoon in Richland County. And more cases are being confirmed in the Southwest Wisconsin measles outbreak.
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6: Today brings partly cloudy skies with highs in the upper 70s. Tonight turns mostly clear, lows near 55. Tomorrow stays mostly clear, highs climbing into the low 80s. Then variable cloudiness moves in tomorrow night as lows fall to 63. Friday looks mostly cloudy, a high in the upper 70s, lows around the low 60s, with a west wind at 10. Saturday brings mostly sunny skies, temps again in the upper 70s, with northwest winds at 10.

Hey, it's Natalie. So would you eat this if someone told you it can make your skin look better? Sardines are having a moment. They're being promoted on TikTok as a beauty food thanks to their omega-3s and other nutrients. Basically, the internet has decided your skincare routine might belong to the canned food aisle. I mean, it certainly is cheaper than a lot of the skincare products we use. So are sardines officially fancy now? Great, the markup on those are going to be crazy.

0: Hey, it's Natalie. I know it's only August still, but yeah, we should start thinking about Halloween. Start planning your costumes, start thinking about your decorations. And Halloween candy is changing. Kids may not be happy about this. Parents, maybe. Hershey's is expanding beyond traditional candy this Halloween with more savory options like popcorn, cheese puffs, and pretzels. I love that stuff. The company says people are becoming more health conscious while chocolate is still king, of course. You know what's going to happen, though? Parents always love to steal their kids' candy, and the kids are going to be like, okay, mom, you can have my popcorn, pretzels, and cheese puffs. That is not a fair trade-off, but I'll still take it.
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2: There were no reports of major structural damage or injuries after a storm front rumbled through the area last night. Heavy winds knocked down several large trees, causing sporadic power outages. Highway 33 near the Reedsburg Country Club was closed for a time. Much more calm weather today. Our next chance of rain comes up early Friday morning. Meanwhile, the deadline to apply for federal assistance following severe storms and flooding in April is coming up at the end of the month. Homeowners and businesses that were affected in Sauk and Juneau counties have until August 31st to apply for FEMA assistance. More information at FEMA.gov. One person was injured subsequent to a two-vehicle crash Monday afternoon in Richland County. It occurred at the intersection of Highway 14 and Twin Bluffs Drive at about 3:30. A pickup truck failed to stop at a stop sign and struck a milk truck on 14. The driver of the pickup, 38-year-old Andres Ixta of Gotham, was ejected from the vehicle. He was then med-flighted to UW Hospital with severe injuries. Highway 14 was shut down for several hours during the investigation Monday. And authorities are investigating the death of an inmate at the Columbia County Jail. The man died last week after being arrested for OWI. Authorities say the 56-year-old man had to be put in a safety restraint chair because he was being uncooperative and resistant. A jail physician checked on the suspect, reporting no issues, but he was found unresponsive several minutes later. Now you're up to date. I'm Tom Demean, Magnum Media News.
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5: Today brings partly cloudy skies with highs in the upper 70s. Tonight turns mostly clear, lows near 55. Tomorrow stays mostly clear, highs climbing into the low 80s. Then variable cloudiness moves in tomorrow night as lows fall to 63. Friday looks mostly cloudy, a high in the upper 70s, lows around the low 60s, with a west wind at 10. Saturday brings mostly sunny skies, temps again in the upper 70s, with northwest winds at 10.

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There's grandstand events as well with the Three Hills PRCA Rodeo tonight and on Thursday at 7:30. 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

0: Okay, so I was thinking about this morning. I go through Instagram and I save a lot of stuff, and I have like little folders. So like, here's my exercise folder. Here's the recipes I want my husband to make for me because we know I'm not cooking. Here's some travel stuff. Here's some parenting things. I save so many videos on Instagram, and I just realized I never go back and look at them. I am so curious how many videos I have saved. So what I'm thinking in my head, because now all of a sudden my head feels cluttered, what I'm thinking is that I need to go back. I need to watch all of these and get rid of the ones that I don't need anymore. Because sometimes you just save stuff because, you know, you want to finish watching it or something like that. So I need to go through there and like clean up my Instagram saved reels. How many reels do you guys have saved?
1: I hope you and Gina enjoyed your California Mustang adventure last week.
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3: Today brings partly cloudy skies with highs in the upper 70s. Tonight turns mostly clear, lows near 55. Tomorrow stays mostly clear, highs climbing into the low 80s. Then variable cloudiness moves in tomorrow night as lows fall to 63. Friday looks mostly cloudy, a high in the upper 70s, lows around the low 60s, with a west wind at 10. Saturday brings mostly sunny skies, temps again in the upper 70s, with northwest winds at 10.

Hey, it's Natalie. You know, we see commercials for cruises and it's like, oh, that looks like a lovely destination. Hey, that cruise ship looks fun. Could I afford that cruise? Those are the things that would go through my head if I were going to book a cruise. You know what wouldn't go through my head? Sanitation scores. How sanitary is this boat? And now you're going to think about this before you book a cruise the next time. The CDC's latest cruise ship inspections are getting attention because there has been several cruise ships that have scored below their passing score of 86. They've scored 84. And then also there has been some other ships that have barely passed with 86. So that is something that's got to be on my list next time that I go thinking about booking a cruise. The good news here, though, is plenty of ships scored perfectly. So is that going to be on your agenda next time? Like, what's the sanitation score? Am I going to get really sick on this boat? Let's figure that out ahead of time.

0: Hey, it's Natalie. Coming up, your Hollywood headlines. Robin Williams' kids have reactivated his Instagram account. Anne Hathaway said she pushed really hard to get Julie Andrews to return for Princess Diaries 3. And Shakira has made a huge donation to help schools in Colombia. We'll talk all about it on the way.
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1: A line of strong storms rolled through the area yesterday afternoon. No reports of major structural damage nor of injuries. Numerous large trees were taken down, causing some sporadic power outages. Highway 33 in Reedsburg near the Country Club was closed for a time last night. Much more benign weather expected today. Our next chance of rain comes up on Friday. The deadline to apply for federal assistance related to storms and flooding in April is coming up at the end of the month. Businesses and homeowners in Sauk and Juneau County that were affected are encouraged to complete an application at FEMA.gov. Again, the deadline to apply is August 31st. One person was injured in a two-vehicle crash Monday afternoon in Richland County. It happened at about 3:30 at the corner of Highway 14 and Twin Bluffs Drive. A pickup truck operated by 38-year-old Andres Ixta of Gotham struck a milk truck, and Ixta was ejected from the vehicle. He was taken to a hospital via MedFly due to the severity of his injuries. Highway 14 was shut down for several hours while the investigation proceeded on Monday. Authorities are investigating the death of an inmate at the Columbia County Jail. The man died last week after being arrested on an OWI charge. Authorities say the 56-year-old was put in a safety restraint chair because he was being uncooperative and resistant. A physician checked on the suspect, reporting no issues, but he was found unresponsive several minutes later. Now you're up to date. I'm Tom Demeen, Magnum Media News.
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3: Today brings partly cloudy skies with highs in the upper 70s. Tonight turns mostly clear, lows near 55. Tomorrow stays mostly clear, highs climbing into the low 80s. Then variable cloudiness moves in tomorrow night as lows fall to 63. Friday looks mostly cloudy, a high in the upper 70s, lows around the low 60s, with a west wind at 10. Saturday brings mostly sunny skies, temps again in the upper 70s, with northwest winds at 10.

Hey, it's Natalie, and here are your Hollywood headlines. Robin Williams' children have reactivated his Instagram account, which has been offline since his death in 2014. They say they're doing it to give fans a trusted place to see real photos, videos, and memories of their dad instead of the growing number of AI-generated videos using his face and voice. His daughter Zelda has been especially outspoken about the AI recreations, saying they're not what her dad would have wanted. Anne Hathaway says she pushed really hard to get Julie Andrews to return as Queen Clarice in The Princess Diaries 3, but Julie Andrews has decided not to come back, saying she feels like it's time to step away from acting. Still, though, Anne Hathaway says she completely respects that decision, but, she does hope she changes her mind. And Shakira is donating $1.25 million to rebuild schools damaged by a recent earthquake in her native Colombia. The money will help restore schools and get students back into safe classrooms. She's partnering with Global Citizen and Live Nation on the effort, continuing her longtime work supporting education in Colombia. And there you go. Those are your Hollywood headlines.

0: 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Coming up, a look at your midday weather. Journey, Santana, and Taylor Swift coming up as well.
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Also on Saturday at Devil's Lake State Park, there'll be a presentation on Wisconsin bats at 7:30 until 9 o'clock at the Rock Elm Shelter near the North Shore Boat Launch at Devil's Lake State Park.

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1: Today brings partly cloudy skies with highs in the upper 70s. Tonight turns mostly clear, lows near 55. Tomorrow stays mostly clear, highs climbing into the low 80s. Then variable cloudiness moves in tomorrow night as lows fall to 63. Friday looks mostly cloudy, a high in the upper 70s, lows around the low 60s, with a west wind at 10. Saturday brings mostly sunny skies, temps again in the upper 70s, with northwest winds at 10.

Hey, it's Natalie. Well, your smartwatch may be about to tell you some things you didn't know. Samsung is rolling out a new health score designed to give people a bigger picture look at their health using information like sleep, activity, and other wellness data, which, you know, sounds pretty similar to what the Apple Watch is doing. But it depends on how nitty-gritty it's going to get. Because, like, listen, the last thing I want is my watch telling me to drink more water. I already know I need to drink more water, but then you tell me I need to drink more water and I'm going to be like, no, I don't want to drink more water. Be quiet, watch. It's just the reaction I have. I can't help it.

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Hey, it's Natalie. Are you addicted to your phone? Be honest, how many times have you opened Instagram today without even thinking about it? Meta's now in court over allegations that Facebook and Instagram were deliberately designed to keep young users hooked. They denied the accusations, but the case has everyone talking about how much time we actually spend scrolling. And it's a lot sometimes. Sometimes you don't even realize that you open up and like 45 minutes have passed and you're like, what did I just do with my time? I just spent it on my phone scrolling 30-second videos. That's crazy.

Hey, it's Natalie, and here's what to watch tonight. America's Got Talent quarterfinals is on NBC. Who Wants to Be a Millionaire on ABC? Nation's Dumbest is on Fox. The six remaining celebrities trying to avoid being named the Nation's Dumbest and fight their way off the show are Anthony Michael Hall, Ice-T, Matt Leinart, JoJo Siwa, Hilaria Baldwin, and TikTok's Chase Hudson. Episode 4 of Reacher Season 4 is on Amazon. Ted Lasso Season 4, Episode 3 is on Apple TV. And the second season premiere of Average Joe is on Paramount+.

0: Hey, it's Natalie. 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
5: Today brings partly cloudy skies with highs in the upper 70s. Tonight turns mostly clear, lows near 55. Tomorrow stays mostly clear, highs climbing into the low 80s. Then variable cloudiness moves in tomorrow night as lows fall to 63. Friday looks mostly cloudy, a high in the upper 70s, lows around the low 60s, with a west wind at 10. Saturday brings mostly sunny skies, temps again in the upper 70s, with northwest winds at 10.

B102 and 98.5. It's Natalie. I'm getting out of here for today. I'll catch you guys again tomorrow. Have a great rest of your day. Right now, it's Lady Gaga and Bruno Mars.

0: B102 and 98.5. Whitney Houston. Didn't we almost have it all? Happy Wednesday, Jesse Aaron on the air, August 19th of 2026. And if your lawn is starting to give you dirty looks, you could probably take care of that after work today. Should be a pretty comfortable afternoon to get outside and get something done. I'll have a complete look at your weather in about 90 seconds. Also, music on the way from Ace of Base. How about some Survivor, Bruce Hornsby? And after the break, I have a song from Justin Timberlake. It was his first number one hit on the Billboard Hot 100. Stayed there for an incredible 7 weeks back in the summer of 2006. Think you know what it is? Well, you'll find out when I play it. That's coming at you after the break. B102 and 98.5.
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1: Today brings partly cloudy skies with highs in the upper 70s. Tonight turns mostly clear, lows near 55. Tomorrow stays mostly clear, highs climbing into the low 80s. Then variable cloudiness moves in tomorrow night as lows fall to 63. Friday looks mostly cloudy, a high in the upper 70s, lows around the low 60s, with a west wind at 10. Saturday brings mostly sunny skies, temps again in the upper 70s, with northwest winds at 10.

B102 and 98.5, Ace of Base, all that she wants. And you know what I think is funny about going to a baseball game? There are certain things you absolutely have to do. You have to stand up for the seventh inning stretch. You have to sing Take Me Out to the Ball Game, whether you can sing or not, which, by the way, has never stopped anybody. And if you're eating ice cream out of one of those little plastic baseball helmets, somehow it tastes better. I don't know why. Put the exact same ice cream in a regular bowl and it's just, meh, ice cream. But put it in a tiny brewer's helmet and suddenly it's the greatest dessert you've ever had. And that's really what I love about going to a game. Half the fun isn't even what's happening on the field. It's all about those little things everybody does together, which is why I thought this was pretty cool. The Brewers just unveiled this huge 50-foot-long mural at McKee Farms Park in Fitchburg called the Seventh Inning Stretch. Madison artist Emily Balsey spent about 2 weeks painting it, and instead of making it all about baseball players, she painted the experience of being there. The crowd cheering, people high-fiving, singing Take Me Out to the Ball Game, and even eating ice cream out of those little helmets. It's part of the Brewers Wisconsin Artist Series, bringing a little bit of that ballpark feeling into communities around the state. You know, I love this because years from now, you might not remember who won the game you went to, but you will remember who you went with. You'll remember singing with 30,000 strangers, and yeah, you'll remember that ridiculous little helmet full of ice cream. B102 and 98.5 with Taylor Swift.

0: B102 and 98.5. Against all odds, that is Phil Collins. And if you know a family in the Portage area who uses the summer lunch program, this is kind of important because we're down to the final week. Free lunches for kids 18 and under continue through Friday at Goodyear Park, Portage Public Library, Lincoln Park, and Sanborn Park. 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Then school starts getting closer and routines change again. But for this last stretch of summer, the program's still there. You know, sometimes information like this doesn't apply to you, and that's okay, but pass it on to somebody that it might help. You can get the full schedule by going to portagelibrary.us. 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

B102 and 98.5. Jeffrey Osborne on the Wings of Love. Can you ever start cleaning something and immediately regret it? You move one box and suddenly you've committed yourself to a project that apparently requires gloves, 3 garbage bags, and an entire Saturday. Yeah. And cleaning out somebody else's stuff, well, that is a whole different level. You don't know what's junk, what's important, or why anybody needed 17 extension cords. You know what I mean? Which is why I would have loved to see the reaction of a Milwaukee landlord named Tim Dirks. He was cleaning out an apartment after a tenant had been evicted and found a piece of artwork tucked behind a bedroom door. Weird place for art. Turns out there was a reason. An antique dealer friend recognized it as a Picasso print stolen from a Milwaukee gallery back in 2018. It was a signed print, too, one of only about 30 signed copies, and it had been valued at somewhere between $35,000 and $50,000 when it disappeared. Could you imagine? Most of us clean behind a door and find dust, a missing sock, maybe that thing we've been blaming the dog for. This guy finds a Picasso. The prince is now with the police while an insurance issue gets things sorted out. B102 and 98.5, it's Alex Warren. This is Ordinary.

0: B102 and 98.5. That is guaranteed to put a smile on your face. Pharrell Williams with Happy, Jesse Garin along for the ride. And, well, you shouldn't need to build any extra weather time into the ride home today. Get home, change clothes. And if you've been wanting to spend a little time outside tonight, a good night for it. I'll have a complete look at that forecast in about 2 minutes. Also, music on the way from Spandau Ballet. How about some Avicii, Paula Cole? And after the break, a song George Michael helped write when he was just 17 years old and somehow came up with one of the most recognizable saxophone riffs in pop history. Do you know the song I'm talking about? We'll find out if you do when I play that next. 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
5: We'll see some sun breaking through today with highs near 80. Skies turn mostly clear this evening, and lows settle into the mid-50s. Tomorrow looks mostly sunny with a high in the low 80s. Then clouds build back in overnight with lows in the low 60s. Friday brings a mix of sun and clouds, highs again in the low 80s, and lows dropping to the upper 50s.

B102 and 98.5 Spandau Ballet. That is true. And you know, I think everybody has one of those moments where somebody gives you a rule and you think, okay, technically I can do that. Not necessarily the way they intended, but technically we're good. That's where creativity really blossoms. Or in this case, it doesn't blossom at all. A homeowner has gone viral because her homeowners association kept hitting her with a $45 penalty over a dead bush. Yeah, can you believe it? So she apparently decided replacing the bush was not nearly as satisfying as making a point. She spray painted the dead bush green. You know, I have to admit, there's something wonderfully petty about that. It's not alive, it's not healthier, but from 20 feet away, look at that beautiful landscaping. She even joked in a video, basically it's not dead anymore. The video took off with millions of views and plenty of people were cheering her on because apparently there are few things that unite Americans faster than being annoyed by a homeowners association. I would totally agree with that. B102 and 98.5.

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Roxette, listen to your heart. You know, as summer starts winding down, I always think we become a little more aware of what's local. Maybe it's harvest season. Maybe it's because fall feels more Wisconsin somehow. But you start noticing this stuff being grown and made right around you. The Reedsburg Community Market, East Main Street and North Webb Ave downtown. It's open Thursdays 2 till 6 and Sundays 10 till 2. You'll find handmade goods, unique products, and items created by local vendors. And the thing I like is that there's a human being on the other side of the table. They made that. They grew that. They built that. Your purchase actually means something to somebody standing 5 feet away. That's a pretty nice way to shop. Again, that's tomorrow from 2 till 6 and again on Sunday 10 until

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4: Media Sports. Girls golf yesterday. Wisconsin Dells competed at a mini meet in the Southwest Wisconsin Conference at Prairie du Chien, placing third. For the Chiefs, Olivia Hilgeman placed fourth with a 55. Brooklyn Hill in eighth place finished with a 59. In the Badgers small mini meet at Portage, Reedsburg finished fourth, the host school fifth. For the Beavers, Maya Sackett with a 46, Nicole Schaefer a 48. For the Warriors, Berkeley Weber took first place individually with a 38, Josie Kiefer a 57. Reedsburg and Wisconsin Dells compete today in an invitational at River Run. On the tennis court, Reedsburg dropped a duel at La Crosse Central 4-3. Wins at singles for the Beavers, Maya Drager, Anna Turner, and Aria Gatta. Baraboo lost to Central 5-2. A late result from Monday, the T-Birds, a 7-0 winner over Sparta. Wins at singles, Mallory Olson, Leah Kierzik, Lexi Bukanov, and Nina Stout. Doubles winners, Genevieve Landrum with McKenna Mann, Sarah Tews with Madison Litcher, Ziva Valley with Josie Keel. Yesterday, Portage was swept in three duels against Lodi, Grafton, and West Salem. Home talent baseball playoffs last night. Wisconsin Dells at Ashton was postponed till tonight due to weather and field conditions. Reedsburg will host Columbus tomorrow night. The Brewers obliterated the Mariners last night 22-0, capped off by a 9-run eighth inning. Garrett Mitchell, 4 hits, knocking in 2. David Hamilton and Luis Lara each with 3 hits, scoring twice, knocking in 4. Hamilton with a home run. Christian Yelich, a round tripper among his 2 base hits, 4 RBI and 2 runs scored. William Contreras, 2 hits, 2 runs scored and 2 RBI. Jake Bowers, a tater among his 2 base hits, scoring 3 times, knocking in 2. Kyle Harrison struck out 8 in 5 innings for the victory. Tonight on 97.3 FM, it's the Brewers and Mariners at 6:05. Magnum Media Sports.
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1: 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Happy Wednesday. I am Jesse Guerin, and I would seriously consider dinner outside tonight. Fire up the grill, sit on the patio, take the dog along for a walk after. This is one of those late summer evenings worth using. I'll have a complete look at your weather in less than a minute. Also, music on the way from Taylor Swift. How about some Maroon 5, Christina Aguilera? And after the break, I've got a song from U2 that started as just a simple drum beat and ended up going all the way to number one. And there's a big gospel influence behind it, too. Find out the song I'm talking about when I play that next. 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
4: Tonight looks mainly clear with lows in the mid-50s. Tomorrow brings sun and some clouds, highs near 81, then clouds take over tomorrow night as lows settle into the low 60s. Friday stays variably cloudy, temperatures holding in the low 80s, west winds near 10. Saturday turns mostly clear, highs near 81, lows back into the mid-50s, northwest winds at 10. Sunday wraps things up mainly sunny, a high in the upper 70s, lows in the mid-50s overnight.

B102 and 98.5. So why do we do this thing at work where taking the break we're literally supposed to take somehow feels illegal? You finally sit down with lunch and 5 minutes later, you're checking email like the building might collapse because you looked away from Outlook. You tell yourself, I'll just finish this one thing. Then another thing appears. Suddenly, lunch is something you're eating with one hand while doing three other things with the other. And somehow your sandwich becomes office equipment. I am a self-professed workaholic, so I am totally guilty of this. I saw a survey of hybrid workers that made me feel a little less alone, though. More than half said they never even step outside during a normal in-office day, and 85% occasionally skip lunch altogether. Here's the funny part. Almost everybody in the survey agreed lunch breaks are important. People who ate outside even reported a noticeable jump in happiness afterwards. So apparently we know the answer. We're just terrible at following our own advice. Maybe the radical act today isn't reorganizing your whole life. Maybe it's 20 minutes outside with your lunch and your phone face down. The emails will still be there. They are incredibly loyal that way. I'm curious, though. Do you actually take your lunch break? Or are you one of those people who realizes that 5 o'clock, that lunch never happened? As someone who derives great joy from being productive, I'll let you guess which one I am. B102 and 98.5.

0: B102 and 98.5 Rihanna with Stay. And you know, we're heading into that season where everybody's spending starts changing. School begins. Utility bills eventually change. The holidays aren't as far away as any of us want to admit. And sometimes you need a little help. 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Get what you need. That's it. I think we're all much better at telling other people there's nothing wrong with asking for help. Then we are at believing it when we are the ones who need the help. Sometimes you're the person helping, and sometimes you're the person being helped. Both are part of being in a community, a great community like Baraboo. 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A look at your weather for this evening. That's coming at you in about 3 minutes.
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1: Tonight looks mainly clear with lows in the mid-50s. Tomorrow brings sun and some clouds, highs near 81, then clouds take over tomorrow night as lows settle into the low 60s. Friday stays variably cloudy, temperatures holding in the low 80s, west winds near 10. Saturday turns mostly clear, highs near 81, lows back into the mid-50s, northwest winds at 10. Sunday wraps things up mainly sunny, a high in the upper 70s, lows in the mid-50s overnight.

B102 and 98.5. Give me a reason. That is Pink. I'm Jesse Guerin. My time here today is through. Thank you so much for tuning in, though. Go placidly amid the noise and haste. Some great music on the way, including music from Katy Perry. How about the Bangles, Magic, a movie soundtrack song from Kenny Loggins, and more. Enjoy the rest of your Wednesday. I will talk to you tomorrow. Leaving you with some Teddy Swims. It's Lose Control, B102 and 98.5.

Hey, it's Sarah with you. Well, if you're old enough, you remember when polyester was considered a miracle fiber because it didn't require ironing. I actually didn't know that. And if you're young enough, you know why it's now an internet diss. Gen Z has now turned the word polyester into a slang insult for anything low quality or inauthentic, or, you know, plastic. It started in the video editing community, and now it's all over comment sections on TikTok and Twitch, as well as in fashion and meme culture. For example, there's a TikTok where an 18-year-old is talking about the life he wants in his 20s. He has a penthouse in New York City, enjoys fancy drinks at a coffee shop while an automated AI agent does his work, spends his afternoons playing tennis, and takes last-minute business trips to Europe. I mean, don't we all? And the top comment is polyester lifestyle. And it has over 45,000 likes. In other words, it's just cheap junk that comes across as tacky. Obviously, the toxic vibes were inspired by the negative perception of polyester fabrics that's been growing for years. And it's literal, too. There's a rejection of polyester that is

0: everywhere now. Creators on TikTok have raked up millions of views with posts about their efforts to rid their closets of polyester and the struggle to find high quality clothes. A media psychologist claims this is just how a lot of young adults feel. Quote, Gen Z is very insecure and cautious. They grew up with everything online becoming their social currency and the limits of who they are. The rise of influencers and AI and ad-driven social media content, young people want to know a person is real before taking their story at face value. Okay.
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5: Tonight looks mainly clear with lows in the mid-50s. Tomorrow brings sun and some clouds, highs near 81, then clouds take over tomorrow night as lows settle into the low 60s. Friday stays variably cloudy, temperatures holding in the low 80s, west winds near 10. Saturday turns mostly clear, highs near 81, lows back into the mid-50s, northwest winds at 10. Sunday wraps things up mainly sunny, a high in the upper 70s, lows in the mid-50s overnight.

Hey, it's Sarah with you. Psychologists have identified 4 behaviors that can signal a relationship is struggling. Let me know if you can identify any of these. They're called the 4 horsemen because when you see them, they should be warning signs of what's to come. Here they are. The red flags you need to watch out for in a relationship. Criticism, it's when someone attacks their partner's character instead of addressing a specific issue. Contempt, this shows up as eye-rolling, sarcasm, mocking, or talking down to a partner. It's the most dangerous of the 4. Defensiveness, it's when a person always makes excuses or shifts the blame instead of hearing their partner's concerns. And stonewalling, it's an emotional withdrawal. Some people shut down and refuse to talk to their partner. Experts say that spotting these behaviors doesn't mean a relationship is doomed, but hopefully you can learn from it and have healthier conversations moving forward. That's what the internet says anyway.

Hey, it's Sarah with you. Well, I have two dogs at home, but the canine therapy dog came to visit us at work today. And there's just something about when the canine comes to visit that is special. I mean, he's just so soft and so calm. It's

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5: Tonight looks mainly clear with lows in the mid-50s. Tomorrow brings sun and some clouds, highs near 81, then clouds take over tomorrow night as lows settle into the low 60s. Friday stays variably cloudy, temperatures holding in the low 80s, west winds near 10. Saturday turns mostly clear, highs near 81, lows back into the mid-50s, northwest winds at 10. Sunday wraps things up mainly sunny, a high in the upper 70s, lows in the mid-50s overnight.